0: you doing? You know, I'm gonna come right to the chase, huh? Some women.
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but me, myself, I like to think that I was created for a special purpose. Now, what's more special than you?

light to leave me. Do you miss the rogue who coaxed you into paradise and left you there?

It's been this way from the start. It's like they're always trying to tear us apart, but we will stand strong, stand true. And everybody's gonna watch what we do, and they'll be awestruck saying,